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1: 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That's James Andre Jefferson Jr.
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1: 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You already know, Bay Area's finest, one of the GOATs. 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He's hanging out on the Bootleg Kev Show up next. 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

94.1 The Beat, Savannah's number one for hip-hop and R&B. I don't know what it is, Soulja Boy and anybody else successful in streaming, but now he's going out to Kaisenet. That's DDG. We'll get into that 9 minutes. Cardi's up next. I got Chris after that.

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1: And it's Ashley with two E's on there. Yes, I join you every single day, every night, every weeknight. And yeah, we hang out, but you can follow me too. We can hang out there. IG, Twitter, TikTok, YouTube, whatever. A-S-H-L-E-E on air. You should know it by the two E's. 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
1: 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Maybe it's just being an introvert, but like, people will want to like make plans with me. And if it involves even my house, like the moment the day comes, I automatically don't want to do it. 3 minutes ago.

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Savannah's number one for hip hop and R&B, 94.1 The Beat. 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I'll give you the rules in 9 minutes. 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

We're number one in the streets and our community. 94.1 The Beat. It is early Saturday morning. I don't know, but you know what? Sometimes you be at work too much, so you miss what happens during the week. And I'm going to recap a lot of the stories that happened this week just for you. T.I., let them know, still headed your way. So is Jay-Z and Kanye's Otis. In the meantime, we slide into Brent Fias Butterflies. Thanks for listening. Oh, by the way, you can follow me on all socials at OL Yeah.

Savannah's number one for hip hop and R&B, 94.1 The Beat. 21 Savage and Tim still headed your way. Plus, Tuskegee became a big topic of conversation this week. We'll talk more next.

0: Yeah. Tell them who you is, Charlie. 94.1, the beat. Savannah's number one for hip hop and R&B.
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3: 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It's DJ Envy. It's time for One to Watch. It's a record that's climbing the charts. It's courtesy of Lil Baby. It's Dead Fresh. And it's Weekend with

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1: Yo, it's your girl Jess Hilarious right here on Weekends with the Breakfast Club. In the number one spot, we got Spin That from Young Miami right here on Weekends with the Breakfast Club.
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Chris Brown, Residuals is on the way. But first, here's Coi Leray, NBA Youngboy, Better Than Yours, right here on The Beast.

0: 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It's your girl, Miss TLC. DaBaby, Pop That Thing is on the way. But first, here's Ye and the living legend icon herself, Lauryn Hill. I Can't Wait, right here on The Beat.
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5: 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High freak, with the word in a hand.

Savannah's number one for hip hop and R&B, 94.1 The Beat. Leon Thomas Mutt is on the way. Then right after that, your cosmic wake up call. Let's take it back. Here's Fat Joyner Ashanti. What's love? Right here on The Beat.

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Here's Drake, Janice STFU, right here on The Beat. A million.

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94.1 The Beast, Savannah's number one for hip-hop and R&B. 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

Savannah's number one for hip-hop and R&B, 94.1 The Beat. Your girl, Miss TLC, holding it down on your weekend. We got some Outkast, Miss Jackson, on the way. But first, here's Giveon with Jezebel right here on The Beat.

would rather lie than to lose you to a little white lie. You know what I'm saying? Not no big lie. We got some Ice Spice in her mood on the way. Here's Coi Leray and NBA Youngboy, Better Than Yours. Don't be paying no attention to me, y'all.

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Savannah's number one for hip hop and R&B. We hope nobody is in their mood today. If so, I hope it's a good mood, okay? We got Gunna, Burna Boy, WGFT on the way. Here's Chris Brown, Lil Weezy, French Montana, Loyal right here on The Beat.

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Savannah's number one for hip-hop and R&B, 94.1 The Beat. Your girl, Miss TLC, holding it down on your Saturday. We got Chris Brown, Residuals on the way next. But first, here's J. Cole and PJ Legacy right here on The Beat.

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0: Savannah's number one for hip hop and R&B, 94.1 The B. We got Gunna and Burna Boy, WGFT on the way. Also, Kehlani and Usher with Shoulda Never. 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I'm trying to tell y'all, that contents and promotions tab on our website, if you ain't been on there yet or at all, you're missing out, okay? You're missing out. That's going to be my time for today. It's your girl, Miss TLC. I appreciate y'all for hanging out with me. Have a great weekend. Stay safe. And as always, peace, love, and beats.
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1: 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Yeah, man, I got you. Hey, 5 minutes.

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1: 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Bernie Blue, Mariah DeSantis, and Migos Drake walking, talking on the way. 5 minutes, keep it live.
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1: Radio Boss Hoy Body Kiyati. Is 50 Cent a liar? Does he lie? Man, a lot of time, he puts a lot of people on Front Street. We'll get into it 5 minutes after Mutt Leon Thomas. Right now, Mariah Sines.

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